0: Oh, good afternoon. You're with Sally Walker this afternoon on Fraser Coast FM, your live and local community radio station. I kicked off the show today with Jonas Brothers with What a Man Gotta Do. I love that one. It's nice and upbeat. Gets me in the right frame of mind to deliver lots more great music for you. Before I go any further, though, I'd like to say a big thank you to Paul this morning for his Morning Magazine program. He's always a great puts on a great show, doesn't he, with his What Year Was That? And a nice little chat there with David Lee as well. It's 11 minutes past 12. Coming up right now, I've got Sam Smith with Too Good at Goodbyes.
1: You must think that I'm stupid. You must think that I'm a fool. You must think that I'm new to this. But I have seen this song before.

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0: From La Belle France, Belle Epoque, Black is Black. And before that, Brian Cadd, Keep on Rocking. 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

0: Aussie vocalist Liv Mason there with Knock Knock, Who's There? The old Mary Hopkin hit. And before that, a new release from Patsy and Dave, I'm Suddenly Old. Tell me about it. They had a bit of help in that one from James Blundell. 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

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And if you'd care to take a dare, I'll make a bet with you. Now you play pretty good fiddle, boy, but give the devil his due. I bet a fiddle of gold against your soul, cause I think I'm better than you. The boy said, my name's Johnny, and it might be a sin, but I'll take your bet, you're gonna regret, cause I'm the best as ever been.

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When he came across this young man sewing on a fiddle and playing it hot, and the devil jumped up on a hickory stump and said,

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Johnny said, "Devil, just come on back if you ever want to try again. 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

0: this is Peter C, host of the Blues Rock Collective, Friday nights from 6 to 9. 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
2: Hello there. Okay, the time is currently 15 minutes to 9 and ticking on. Okay, there's just one last thing to tell you about. It's actually on next Thursday, the 18th of June at the Maryborough Showgrounds. 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

Yeah, that's Fine Young Cannibals, and She Drives Me Crazy. For that, we had Rod Stewart, that featured Eric Clapton with an oldie called A Blue Moon. And the Cool Country Social Music Club monthly concert is on this Sunday, the June the 14th. It's at the Harvey Bay Citizens Hall, corner of Denham Camp Road and Tottenham Street, Torquay, and the doors open at 10 and the concert starts at 10:30. 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So there you go. It's on this Sunday, and apparently it is a very good show that they put on, so it's something to look forward to. We've got Amy Shark with Only Want to Be With You.

Yeah, that was Lisa Stanfield and All Around the World. We've got Air Supply and There's the One You Love.

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